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If you're a DJ and repeating the same songs, please stop it. 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And lastly, if you bring your phone and YouTube link and telling the DJ what to play, please stop it. Please stop it.

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2: How can I say what I'm feeling if I don't know how to move? 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

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Fuck that shit. 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Wait a minute. Fuck that shit. 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I'ma play this motherfucker for y'all. 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